0: hits
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0: on Nova.
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1: Mystic Jack.
0: Yeah.
1: I think she'll release a new album before the end of the year.
0: Mystic Chrissy, I think she's going to have a baby.
1: What?
0: I know.
1: Nah, surely not.
0: I just feel like it's something that she would do. Surprise us.
1: I really hope you're wrong.
0: You're listening to the Chrissy Swan Show on Nova.
2: Warm up with...
0: What a song.
1: Mystic Jack.
0: Yeah.
1: I think she'll release a new album before the end of the year.
0: Mystic Chrissy, I think she's going to have a baby.
1: What?
0: I know.
1: Nah, surely not.
0: I just feel like...

0: 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Right now, it's 15 degrees on Sydney's Nova 96.9.
1: What do you think should be played on Nova? Well, the power is in your hands. Just get Nova Rating and win an easy $1,000 cash. Love this?
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0: Habits from Edward Sheeran on Nova. I could imagine Eddie's a sad man tonight after England lost the FIFA World Cup semi-final. Argentina v Spain through to the final, 5 a.m. Monday morning. Will I wake up? Of course. I love football. I want to see Justin Bieber do the halftime show as well. Jelly Roll, Miley Cyrus, all on the way next, by the way.
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0: That's good.
1: Right.
0: I would not have expected that. I would not have clicked on Carly Rae. Nice.
1: It's good, right?
0: That is really good. That is good. Hey,
1: I'm looking forward to that album.
0: We all know Queens of the Stone Age. I'm excited because I saw the posters up near my house. They're playing on December 15 at Afterpay Arena. Live Nation presale is today at 11, and they're just such a rocking band. But a little bit left of field for them is a song called Easy Street, which is out today by Queens of the Stone Age.

0: You know when you've officially made it in sport, Lenny?
1: Oh, here we go.
0: It starts in the backyard. Me bowling rockets. Here you go, Milo.
1: Rockets? You barely hit the pitch.
0: Oi, respect your elders. So you muck around, get better, keep at it.
1: And then one day, it just clicks.
0: Yep, and suddenly...
1: you're unstoppable.
0: That's it. Not talent, just pure backyard graft.
1: And a glass of Milo before the game.
0: Milo, unstoppable.
1: Backyard to unstoppable.
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Nah, you know I love you. You know I want the best for you. You know that I want you to win an epic trip overseas that you don't have to pay for, which is why I'm saying you've only got a handful of moments to call me to get in the running for Olivia Rodrigo in Florida before Fitzy, Whipper and Kate call the winner this arvo. And this is one of those chances. 13, 24, 10, give me a holler and let's enjoy some fresh hits and throwbacks.